girl, she worked the bowl. She break it down, she take it low. She's fine as hell, she's about to dough. Doing a thing right on the floor. And money, money she making. Look at the way she's shaking. Make you wanna touch her, wanna taste her. Have you lusting for her? Don't crazy face it. She's so much more than you used to. Knows just how to move.

Would you tremble if I touched your lips? Or would you laugh? Oh, please tell me this.

looks ain't got no class. And you got a face that look like a picture on an eye doctor. You better go on. Stop messing with me.